to be. Now hold up, listen, you acting totally different. You got a whole new position. You are the Ronnie, Bobby, Ricky, whole new addition. You think I'm totally kidding, but hold up a minute. Don't compare yourself with none of them. You want to one and ain't no synonym. A master artist, take a mess and make a masterpiece. And look at you, you've been a gem. You shining.